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I got no time to mess around. So if you want it, got to play.

0: 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Soy Sónica.
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0: 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Yeah, that's right, baby. I am a Sagittarius. The most philosophical of all the signs. But anyway, I don't believe in it. I think it's a bunch of bullshit myself. But I tell you this, man. I don't know what's gonna happen, man. But I wanna have my kicks before the whole shithouse goes up in flames. All right.
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2: 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Opera Misiones.